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0: 84. South winds at 5 to 10. Friday night, mostly clear skies, a low of 59. And Saturday, sunny skies, high near 94. Southeast winds at 15, gusting up to 25.
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98.3. How are you? I'm Tony the Reno. It's a great night to win Earth, Wind & Fire Lionel Richie tickets right here. All yours. All you have to do is hang tight with us. Your winning song, the one from Lionel that's going to help win you the tickets to Eddie Stop on the North American Tour. Sing a song all night long where we'll be dancing the aisles with Lionel and Earth, Wind & Fire.

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0: No kids, no husbands, no problems, lots of wine. And this one for you on the All Request Hour. 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

You Lived It, We Play It, Cool 98.3. Her birthday earlier this week. Can you guess her top 10? Follow along, Throwback Nation on socials. You'll love it. Here's Alanis.

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1: 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Uncle Drew in here for your severe weather coverage update. We've got that National Weather Service issuing a severe thunderstorm warning for Western Kingsbury, Northern Sanborn, Southern Beetle, and Northeastern Girard County. Still going until 8:15, and that remains in effect as of now. We'll continue to keep you posted on this. Earlier, severe thunderstorms were located along a line extending from 6 miles north of Yale to near Cavour to 8 miles southeast of Rose Hill Dam, moving southeast at 30 miles an hour. 70-mile-an-hour wind gusts and quarter-size hail. Hail damage to vehicles is expected. Expect considerable tree damage, wind damage, also likely to mobile homes, roofs, and outbuildings. So make sure you're staying severe weather safe. Make sure you're going into an interior room for your protection in the lowest floor of a building. Prepare immediately for those large hail and damaging winds that are coming your way. If you need to report severe weather, contact your nearest law enforcement agency. They'll send your report to the National Weather Service office in Sioux Falls. Again, this severe thunderstorm warning continues till 8:15. It's for Western Kingsbury, Northern Sanborn, Southern Beetle, and Northeastern Girard counties. And we're taking a look at it right now on our radar there. Got some heavier rainfall, more than you're expecting, out in the Huron, Cavour, Iroquois area up in the upper regions here, just above Mitchell, but it's heading in the southeast direction, so who knows where it's going to end up. Still coming across likely DeSmet, Carthage, Artesia, Alpena, maybe later, so we'll see if those continue to stay afloat or if they will.

0: will disintegrate, and we will get rid of the heavy rainfall, and it just be something moderate that is no longer severe. We'll continue to keep you posted, though. And this update is brought to you by Farm Bureau Financial Services from with Agent Rocky Neuenhaus serving South Central South Dakota.
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1: 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Uncle Drew in here giving you the latest report from the National Weather Service that the severe thunderstorm warning for western Kingsbury, northern Sanborn, southern Beetle, and northeastern Jerome counties has now expired. The storms which prompted the warning have weakened and no longer pose an immediate threat to life or property. Therefore, the warning will be allowed to expire. However, gusty winds to 50 miles an hour and small hail are still possible within these thunderstorms, and these storms remain capable of re-strengthening. A severe thunderstorm watch remains in effect until 1 a.m. for central and east central South Dakota. And again, if you do need to report severe weather, contact your nearest law enforcement agency. They will relay your report to the National Weather Service in Sioux Falls. Again, the severe thunderstorm warning for western Kingsbury, northern Sanborn, southern Beetle, and northeastern Girard counties is now expired. 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
0: 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Not officially be Summer Outside yet, but we're certainly getting there. And with a song like this, it gets us there just a little bit faster, doesn't it? 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

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I'm Tony the Reno. 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

Remember that Rockar bubble gum from old baseball cards? Yeah. Your morning shouldn't feel like that. Get fresh with the Cool by the 83 Morning Show with

I'm Tony the Reno. What of your favorite songs of Lionel Richie and Earth, Wind & Fire is going to get you to see them together this summer, huh? Okay, if you missed it a little earlier tonight, we're going to find out yet again, get you entered to win those tickets any stop on their North American tour. 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Let's do it. Everything you need to know to win is next after Bon Jovi.

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We play it. Cool. 98.3. I'm Tony the Reno. Ready to guess the year tonight? You going to do it? Yeah. Throwback timeline. One of the best years of pop music ever involved. And one of the biggest albums of the 1980s. We'll give you the clues. Try and grab the cash in just a moment or two tonight. Stay with us and let's play the throwback timeline after Footloose.

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0: 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Air Jordan shoes become a thing. Yeah, Michael took the smart deal with that whole profit-sharing thing from Nike. Wise, wise, wise man. On TV, it's the two big D's in primetime, Dallas and Dynasty, the tops on TV. Oh, and Bruce Springsteen releases the Born in the USA album today in the year we're talking about. What year was it? 1982, 1983, or 1984? Text your guest to 877-909-1989 to enter and win.
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0: Mitchell's Only Live and Local Color Radar. Weather, chance of showers and thunderstorms through the overnight with a low near 61. Friday, showers likely in the morning, then becoming sunny with a high near 84. South winds at 5 to 10. Friday night, mostly clear skies, a low of 59. And Saturday, sunny skies, high near 94. Southeast winds at 15, gusting up to 25.
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0: What year was it? Dallas and Dynasty, huge on TV. The Air Jordan shoe is released. And yeah, the rest is history there. We don't want those today. And this album from Bruce Springsteen goes on to be one of the biggest sellers of the 1980s. If you texted and guessed 1984, you got it. The Boss.

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0: I'm Tony the Reno. Earlier this week, Alanis Morissette with a big birthday as we celebrate Alanis. We're counting down her top 10. I know you're going to know at least five of these. All the songs from Alanis' Jagged Little Pill album. But can you go a little deeper? And if you can get number 10, if it makes you laugh, of Alanis' top 10, a little quiz we got going on, Throwback Nation on socials. Oh, then you're a real one. Why don't you check it out now? Throwback Nation on Facebook, on Instagram, and enjoy the little Alanis quiz. We'll get into one of Alanis' best. We know you know in moments.
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6: Mitchell's only live and local color radar. Weather, chance of showers and thunderstorms through the overnight with a low near 61. Friday, showers likely in the morning, then becoming sunny with a high near 84. South winds at 5 to 10. Friday night, mostly clear skies, a low of 59. And Saturday, sunny skies, high near 94. Southeast winds at 15, gusting up to 25.
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I'm Tony Lorino. It is your night. Earth, Wind, and Fire and Lionel Richie. 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Let's get you in any one of their stops on the tour. Everything you need to win is next.

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0: Tooth in this one. He is Canadian. They played a lot of hockey after all. Maybe that's his thing. Oh, no punching Brian, please. We'll just stick to his tunes. Class of 83, one of his best for you, is coming up as we get ready for his big summer tour. Rolling with the Punches with him and more in moments.
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0: 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Why would anybody want to punch Bryan Adams in the face? Seen this poster that's floating around online? His role with the punches, summer 2026 tour. Yeah. Looks like he's going to lose a

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1983, and Eddie Van Halen taking the stage on this one alongside Michael Jackson. There's nothing more 1983 than that, right? Eddie on the guitar, Michael with the dance steps, the rest.

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0: 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I'm Tony DeReno. Ooh, and before we wrap up our Class of 83, how about we get you to Lionel Richie and Earth, Wind & Fire? 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

0: Mitchell's only live in local color radar weather. Chance of showers and thunderstorms through the overnight with a low near 61. Friday, showers likely in the morning, then becoming sunny with a high near 84. South winds at 5 to 10. Friday night, mostly clear skies, a low of 59. And Saturday, sunny skies, high near 94. Southeast winds at 15, gusting up to 25.
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Cool 98.3. How are you? I'm Tony the Reno. It's a great night to win Earth, Wind & Fire Lionel Richie tickets right here. All yours. All you have to do is hang tight with us. Your winning song, the one from Lionel that's going to help win you the tickets to Eddie Stop on the North American Tour. Sing a song all night long where we'll be dancing the aisles with Lionel or Earth, Wind & Fire.

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Cool 98.3. Her birthday earlier this week. Can you guess her top 10? 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You'll love it. 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

only live and local color radar. Weather, chance of showers and thunderstorms through the overnight with a low near 61. Friday, showers likely in the morning, then becoming sunny with a high near 84. South winds at 5 to 10. Friday night, mostly clear skies, a low of 59. And Saturday, sunny skies, high near 94. Southeast winds at 15, gusting up to 25.

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0: 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If a song like this, it gets us there just a little bit faster, doesn't it? 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

Remember that Rockar bubble gum from old baseball cards? Yeah. Your morning shouldn't feel like that. Get fresh with the Cool by the 8-3 Morning Show with Chris Johnson.

I'm Tony the Reno. What of your favorite songs of Lionel Richie and Earth, Wind & Fire is going to get you to see them together this summer, huh? 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Everything you need to know to win is next after Bon Jovi.

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We play it. Cool. 98.3. I'm Tony the Reno. Ready to guess the year tonight? You going to do it? Yeah. Throwback timeline. One of the best years of pop music ever involved. And one of the biggest albums of the 1980s. We'll give you the clues. Try and grab the cash in just a moment or two tonight. Stay with us and let's play the throwback timeline after Footloose.

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0: 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Air Jordan shoes become a thing. Yeah, Michael took the smart deal with that whole profit-sharing thing from Nike. Wise, wise, wise man. On TV, it's the two big D's in primetime, Dallas and Dynasty, the tops on TV. Oh, and Bruce Springsteen releases the Born in the USA album today in the year we're talking about. What year was it? 1982, 1983, or 1984? Text your guest to 877-909-1989 to enter and win.
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It's only live and local color radar. Weather, chance of showers and thunderstorms through the overnight with a low near 61. Friday, showers likely in the morning, then becoming sunny with a high near 84. South winds at 5 to 10. Friday night, mostly clear skies, a low of 59. And Saturday, sunny skies, high near 94. Southeast winds at 15, gusting up to 25.

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0: What year was it? Dallas and Dynasty, huge on TV. The Air Jordan shoe is released, and yeah, the rest is history there. We don't want those today. And this album from Bruce Springsteen goes on to be one of the biggest sellers of the 1980s. If you texted and guessed 1984, you got it. The Boss, born in the

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Cool 98.3. I'm Tony the Reno. We appreciate you hanging tonight, getting ready to do our air drum. You can do it. Fingers on the steering wheel if you're still driving. Okay, one hand on the steering wheel, maybe one finger. 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Hit the air tonight.

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1: Coming up next,
0: I'm Tony the Reno. Earlier this week, Alanis Morissette with a big birthday as we celebrate Alanis. We're counting down her top 10. I know you're going to know at least five of these. All the songs from Alanis' Jagged Little Pill album. But can you go a little deeper? And if you can get number 10, if it makes you laugh, of Alanis' top 10, a little quiz we got going on, Throwback Nation on socials. Oh, then you're a real one. Why don't you check it out now? Throwback Nation on Facebook, on Instagram, and enjoy the little Alanis quiz. We'll get into one of Alanis' best. We know you know in moments.
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1: Mitchell's only live and local color radar. Weather, chance of showers and thunderstorms through the overnight with a low near 61. Friday, showers likely in the morning, then becoming sunny with a high near 84. South winds at 5 to 10. Friday night, mostly clear skies, a low of 59. And Saturday, sunny skies, high near 94. Southeast winds at 15, gusting up to 25.
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I'm Tony Lorino. It is your night. Earth, Wind, and Fire and Lionel Richie. 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Let's get you in any one of their stops on the tour. 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
3: 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Cool Bobby 8-3.

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It's brought to you by Eglin's Best. Better taste, better nutrition, better eggs. Why would anybody want to punch Bryan Adams in the face? Seen this poster that's floating around online? His Roll with the Punches summer 2026 tour yet? Looks like he's going to lose a tooth in this one. He is Canadian. They played a lot of hockey, after all. Maybe that's his thing. Oh, no punching Bryan, please. We'll just stick to his tunes. Class of 83, one of his best for you, is coming up as we get ready for...

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7: 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Weather, chance of showers and thunderstorms through the overnight with a low near 61. Friday, showers likely in the morning, then becoming sunny with a high near 84. South winds at 5 to 10. Friday night, mostly clear skies, a low of 59. And Saturday, sunny skies, high near 94. Southeast winds at 15, gusting up to 25.
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1983, and Eddie Van Halen taking the stage on this one alongside Michael Jackson. There's nothing more 1983 than that, right? Eddie on the guitar, Michael with the dance steps, the rest of us trying to emulate it all. You gotta love it from Thriller. Class of 1983, late night class reunion is on. Here's Beat It.

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0: 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I'm Tony DeReno. Ooh, and before we wrap up our Class of 83, how about we get you to Lionel Richie and Earth, Wind & Fire. Everything you need to win is next.
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0: 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Yep, right on tape. You lived it, we play it. Cool 98.3.
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Mornings Only Live and Local Color Radar. Weather, chances showers and thunderstorms through the overnight with a low near 61. Friday, showers likely in the morning, then becoming sunny with a high near 84. South winds at 5 to 10. Friday night, mostly clear skies, a low of 59. And Saturday, sunny skies, high near 94. Southeast winds at 15, gusting up to 25.

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2: From the Mitchell Now News Desk, I'm Morgan McCarthy. Well, here locally, voters brought significant change to Mitchell City government during Tuesday's election, setting up a summer showdown in South Dakota's race for governor as well. Meanwhile, incumbent U.S. Senator Mike Rounds and State Attorney General Marty Jackley have won Republican primaries for U.S. Congress. Rounds held off challenger Justin McNeil for the Republican nomination for Senate, while Jackley was declared the winner in the Republican primary for the U.S. House. Jackley is trying to make the transition from a state to federal office after Representative Justin Johnson vacated his seat to run for governor. Jackley defeated opponent James Bialata in the primary and will face Democrat Nikki Gronley in November. You can find full election recaps and details online at MitchellNow.com. Meanwhile, here locally, voters do approved term limits for the mayor and city council by a wide margin, nearly 72% voting in favor of that measure. Well, if summer has you ready to lay a blanket on the lawn and enjoy some music, you're not too far away from that opportunity. The Mitchell Municipal Band will hit a high note, preparing to kick off the 2026 summer concert series next week at Hitchcock Park. The opening performance, titled Nature's Fury, is scheduled for June 10th at 7:30 p.m., and that will feature music inspired by powerful forces of nature, including storms, tornadoes, and wildfires. That concert series will stretch throughout our summer with those weekly Wednesday performances covering themes that range from travel and dance to music and patriotic favorites. All those concerts are free and open to the public at the Hitchcock Park Band Shell, and you can find some details online when you make your stop at MitchellNow.com. And that's the latest from the MitchellNow.com News Center.
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0: The Bengals on the Cool 98.3 Morning Show with Chris Johnson at 6:17. 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Good finally Friday morning to you. Let's talk weather. First off, rainfall amounts the past 24 hours. Here in Mitchell, we only had around 16 points, but with those storms that pushed through last night, Chamberlain and Huron both just under an inch of rain. Now, your forecast for today, mostly cloudy this morning with a 50% chance of showers and thunderstorms. Then sunny this afternoon, high of 85. Light southwest winds this morning, becoming northwest up to 20 by this afternoon. Tonight, mostly clear, low of 59. And tomorrow, sunny and hot, high of 95. Southeast winds up to 20. Currently on radar, some moderate rain over the Korska, Armour, Lake Andes, Wagner, and Delmont areas right now. Seeing showers around Geddes and Platte, back towards Burke and Herrick and Gregory into the south of Chamberlain. Temperature-wise around the area right now, 62 in Huron, 61 in Howard, also 61 in Sioux Falls, 63 in Scotland Trip, Delmont, and Armour. It is 65 in Tyndall, Avon, and Wagner. Currently 62 in Gregory, Burke, and Dallas, 63 in Chamberlain. And right now in Mitchell, mostly cloudy, 64 our temp, southwest winds at 10. And coming up in about 15 minutes, your stupid criminal story for the day here at Cool 98.3.
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0: Once again, that crime doesn't pay. 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
1: All right, let's head to Mississippi, where our unidentified bozo placed a dust mask around his neck before entering a bank. Guess he planned to pull it up to conceal his face when he got to the teller's window, but he forgot. The teller had already gotten a good look at him by the time he passed her the holdup note. And then our bozo's cell phone rang. Apparently, it was his getaway car driver calling to remind him that he needed to pull up his mask. And he may have also been calling to tell him that the bank was right across the street from the police station. Either way, our frustrated bozo gave up and ran from the bank, and the police caught up with him shortly after that and placed him under arrest.
2: Someday.
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0: We retired the turntables a long time ago, but if you want to pretend the next song is from a record, well then fine. 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

0: Paul Abdul on the Cool 98.3 Morning Show with Chris Johnson, brought to you by the Diamond Store on Main Street here in Mitchell. 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
2: From the Mitchell Now News Desk, I'm Morgan McCarthy. Well, the debate continues, and we're talking about that proposed digital billboard on North Main Street, and it took another turn this week as the Mitchell Board of Adjustment approved a revised version of the project, with the Mitchell Republic reporting that the board initially failed to approve a conditional use permit for the sign because that proposal did not receive the 6 votes required for approval. However, after the applicant offered to change it a little bit by reducing the size of the billboard, board members voted to reconsider the issue and ultimately approved both the conditional use permit and that variance request. So the sign now that we'll see up will be 320 square feet, which is smaller than the original proposal. And supporters argued the smaller design did address concerns while still allowing the project to get the green light. Construction, you could see that underway later this summer. Well, looking back at primary election results, turnout for Tuesday was above 34% across our state, and that's the strongest turnout for a primary that we've seen since 2008. Now, locally, we shrink the lens a bit and see that slightly more than one-third of the registered voters here in Davidson County turned out for that primary election. Officials with the Secretary of State's office made the announcement on their website, saying overall across South Dakota, more than 171,000 ballots were

0: passed. Our state has just over 497,000 voters. Turnout for Republicans was 43% compared to 17% by Democrats and 10% for other parties and independents. And if you ever want to recap or look back at some of those ward races or city and school board, you can find online all of that recap at MitchellNow.com. And that's the latest from the MitchellNow.com News Center.
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0: Mitchell's Only Live and Local Color Radar weather for today. Mostly cloudy this morning with a 50% chance of showers and thunderstorms. Then sunny this afternoon. High of 85. Northwest winds up to 20 by this afternoon. Tonight mostly clear. Low of 59. And tomorrow sunny and hot. High of 95 with southeast winds up to 20. Currently on radar, the heaviest of the rain right now, south of Geddes, around Lake Andes to the east of Bone Steel. Also seeing those showers from Gregory, Burke, and Herrick. A few light showers to the east of Parkston, around the Trip area, north of Delmont, and north of Tyndall. Temperature-wise around the area, 62 in Huron. It's 63 in Salem. 66 in Yankton, 64 in Lake Andes, Geddes, and Platt, 63 in Kimball, and right now in Mitchell, cloudy and 64, northeast winds at 7.
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2: Drew Avery here with your Friday morning sports. Starting on the area side of things, we got some results from yesterday's state softball games. Let's start with Class A. It was number 8 seed Elk Point Jefferson upsetting number 1 seed Madison 3-1. In Class B, number 1 seed Castlewood beat number 8 seed Freeman Marion Freedom Academy 7-3. Number 4 seed Hanson beat number 5 seed Avon 11-10. And number 2 seed McCook Central Montrose took down number 7 seed Redfield 13-0. For today in Class A, it's number 5 seed Beresford versus number 1 seed Madison at 10 a.m. on the loser's bracket side, or consolation side, at the Players Softball Complex Field C. In Class B, on the consolation side, it's number 8 seed Freeman Marion Freedom Academy taking on number 5 seed Avon at 10 a.m. at the Players Softball Complex Field A. On the winner's side, number 4 seed Hanson takes on number 1 seed Castlewood at 2 at the Players Softball Complex Field A. And number 6 seed Gainville Volan will take on number 2 seed McCook Central Montrose at 4 at the Players Softball Complex Field B, also on the winner's side of the bracket. For your amateur baseball, we had some results from yesterday's game action. Madison Broncos beat Philandrew Cardinals 5-2. Parks and Rays beat Mount Vernon Mustangs 4-3. Black Hiller Tomatoes beat Dimmock Emory Raptors 15-2. Freeman Black Sox beat the Minnow Mad Frogs 17-5. Parks and Mudcats beat the Corsica Horned Frogs 9-3. Winter Cologne Pheasants beat the Alexandria Angels 11-6. Chamberlain Mallards beat the Cologne Chaos 5-2. And Kimball White Lake Nationals shut out the Winter Demons 10-0. In the MLB, the Minnesota Twins began a new series yesterday against the Kansas City Royals at home. It was Kansas City who took Game 1 in Minneapolis by a score of 8-6. Pinch hitter Josh Rojas had a go-ahead two-run single in the ninth inning to propel the Royals to victory. The two teams will play again tonight at 7:15 p.m. on MLB TV. In the WNBA, the Minnesota Lynx battled last night with one of the top teams in the league, the Golden State Valkyries. It ended up being the Lynx who gutted out the 87-84 victory for their sixth straight win. They were led by Olivia Miles, who scored a career-high 28 points and netted 8 threes, setting a rookie record for made threes in a game. Minnesota improved to 8-2 overall. In the NBA, the finals continue tonight with Game 2 in San Antonio. The number 3 seed New York Knicks will visit the number 2 seed San Antonio Spurs and aim to go up 2-0 in the series after already leading it 1-0. Tip-off is at 7:30 on ABC. 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
0: As a kid, he survived epic crashes on a banana seed bike, fueled by sugar and zero common sense. Now he's back, still wobbly, still distracted, and still somehow in charge of a microvote. It's the Cool 98.3 Morning Show with Chris Johnson. Brace yourself.

0: Billy Joel on the Cool 98.3 Morning Show with Chris Johnson. Lots of music news for you this morning. Prince's estate has announced Timeless, a new 10-track collection of previously unreleased songs spanning nearly four decades of the icon's career. Now, Timeless will be available on vinyl and CD on August 28th. The Beatles have officially recognized Global Beatles Day, which will be celebrated annually on June 25th. Now, the date honors the band's 1967 worldwide broadcast of All You Need Is Love, which reached an estimated 400 million viewers. Now, to celebrate, a colorized version of the historic performance will debut on YouTube for the first time. Madonna put on a surprise 15-minute show in Times Square last night, although she was lip-syncing, so I guess I don't know if you really call that a performance. And finally, Richie Sambora of Bon Jovi. His daughter Ava got married, and he posted a fun video of him singing with the wedding band as they performed a song from his Bon Jovi past, and it was Living on a Prayer. So it looked like a lot of fun. They had a great time. There you go. Just some music news this morning for you here at Cool 98.3.
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0: Michael Jackson on the Cool 98.3 Morning Show with Chris Johnson at 7:37, brought to you by the Diamond Store on Main Street here in Mitchell. Quick look at radar, continuing to see that rain from Gregory, Burke, Herrick, and Bonesteel. Some heavier rain south of Lake Andes, showers around the Wagner area. Also around Avon, to the south of Tripp, around Scotland, and to the north of Menno, and around the Freeman area as well. All right, we're about 10 minutes away from some weird news headlines, and one of these just might make you sick. I know it did me when I saw it. I just saw it disgusting, so I'm not going to give it away, but you won't believe this one. So we'll have a few of those for you, a few weird news stories for you in a bit. And now time for Look at Your Birthday Bunch, brought to you by your good friends at Pizza Ranch at 502 East Norway Avenue here in Mitchell. We'll find out who's going to pick up that certificate for a free adult buffet in just a moment.
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0: All right, here we go. Time for a look at your Cool 98.3 birthday bunch. And on our celebrity list this morning, we start with actress Beth Hall, who played Wendy on the television show Mom. She's 68. Actor and comedian Jeff Garlin from The Goldbergs and Curb Your Enthusiasm is 64. Actor Ron Livingston, who played the nonchalant paper pusher Peter Gibbons in the movie Office Space, he is 59. And finally, on our celebrity birthday list today.
1: I met a girl. She's a cashier.
2: No way. That's awesome.
1: Yeah.
2: Well, we should double date or something. You, me, and Laurie. And what's her name?
3: When you hear the sound of thunder, don't you get too scared. Just grab your thunder buddy and say these magic words.
0: Oh, I love those movies. That's actor Mark Wahlberg, who you just heard from the Ted films. And I was also in the Daddy's Home movies. Mark Wahlberg is 55 today. All right, on to our local birthday scene this morning. And first off, happy birthday and congratulations goes out to Jordan Vins. Hey, Jordan, we drew your name at random for that certificate for a free adult buffet to Pizza Ranch at 502 East Norway Avenue here in Mitchell. Just stop by our studios 8 to 5 Monday through Friday and pick up that certificate. Again, happy birthday and congratulations to Jordan Vins, our big birthday winner from Pizza Ranch today. We also want to wish happy birthday this morning to Heidi Polreese and Jacob Polin. Happy birthdays also go out to Aaron Wright as well as Lynetta Van Zee. We want to wish happy birthday today to Tom Gray and Aaron Brewer. And finally, happy anniversary to Jason and Jennifer Beats, Chris and Tara Gubbard, and Terry and Sarah Jensen. Now, if you'd like to pass along a birthday or an anniversary wish, just drop me an email at least 24 hours in advance, please, to cj@cool98.com.
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0: Mitchell's only live and local. Color 8, our weather for today, mostly cloudy this morning with a 50% chance of showers and thunderstorms, then sunny this afternoon. High of 85, northwest winds up to 20 by this afternoon. Tonight, mostly clear, a low of 59. Tomorrow, sunny and hot, high of 95, southeast winds up to 20. And Sunday, mostly sunny, windy, and hot with a slight chance of showers and thunderstorms in the afternoon. Sunday's high 95 and southeast winds up to 30. Currently in Mitchell, temperature of 64 under cloudy skies, northeast winds at 7.
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fights without helmets. We jumped in cars without seatbelts. We drank from the hose, stayed out till the streetlights came on, and somehow we survived. You lived it, we play it. Kumbaya the 8-3.

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1: All right, some weird news headlines for you this morning. I had to do a double and triple take when I saw this first one. Scientists find yeast in a frozen mummy's guts and use it to make sourdough bread. How gross is that? Wow. A teenager in Singapore put together a Mr. Potato Head in just 4.63 seconds to break a Guinness World Record. That's quite amazing. And finally, a Buddhist temple robber was arrested after his invisibility chant didn't work. Shocking. There you go. Just a few weird news headlines this morning at Cool Daddy 83.
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3: From the Mitchell Now News Desk, I'm Morgan McCarthy. Well, a heads up about a project to start your next week. As if you're traveling east of Mitchell, you want to prepare for some long-term road closures to begin the week as those orange construction colors will be back on the scene. The South Dakota Department of Transportation says Highway 38 will close to through traffic starting June 8th, so that's Monday, between Alexandria and Highway 25, and that's part of a major reconstruction project. The closure will stretch from 421st Avenue.

0: east to Highway 25 and will stay in place through November. So you'll be detoured using U.S. Highway 81, I-90, and Highway 38P, also known as Riverside Road. That's an $8 million project and again expected to stretch into the fall months. But we're focusing on summer vacation now, and just because school is out for the summer, it doesn't mean those school zone speed limits are disappearing here locally, as Mitchell Police want to remind drivers that that 15-mile-per-hour school zone remains in effect around Longfellow Elementary during designated weekday hours throughout the summer. A refresher online, easy to find at MitchellNow.com. And do you like the 605? Today's 605 day here in South Dakota, where we celebrate the state's only area code and then learn how to keep it beautiful and welcoming for all here in our state, especially as tourism kicks up, right? 605 day was first celebrated by Travel South Dakota a decade ago, and the department is encouraging you to visit favorite restaurants, scenic views, hidden gems throughout the state. Maybe just put a little South Dakota pride into your weekend. And that's the latest from the MitchellNow.com News Center.
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Stop on down and see Brian and April and the entire staff. They'll take fabulous care of you. You can also give them a call at 996-5502. All right, we're about 15 minutes away from a look at your Friday sports with Drew Ivory. Around 8:30 morning trivia, your chance to pick up that $25 gift card to the Diamond Store. Weather-wise, let's take a look at radar quick. Still seeing some showers south of Gregory, around Herrick and Bonesteel, south of Geddes and Lake Andes, south of Wagner. Some showers around Tripp and Avon and Scotland, and to the south of Canastota. And we will see clouds and a few showers this morning, and then sunshine this afternoon, and it is going to be hot for the weekend. Full forecast details in a bit. And on the way next, your music and entertainment news. As we do every Friday, we'll let you know what's new in theaters this weekend. Two new movies to check out. Details.

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1: That is Scary Movie 6, 26 years after outrunning a suspiciously familiar masked killer. The core four are back in the killer's crosshairs. Shorty, Ray, Cindy, and Brenda reunite to slash through reboots, remakes, prequels, sequels, spinoffs, elevated horror, and every final chapter that absolutely isn't final. Also new in theaters this weekend.
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1: That is Masters of the Universe. 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

0: Mitchell's Only Live and Local Color Radar. Weather for today: cloudy this morning with a chance of showers and thunderstorms, then sunny this afternoon. High of 85, light southwest winds this morning, becoming northwest up to 20 by this afternoon. Tonight, mostly clear, a low of 59. Tomorrow, sunny and hot, high of 95 with southeast winds up to 20. Temperature-wise around the area, 65 in Huron, it's 63 in Madison, 67 in Freeman, 64 in Bone Steel and Herrick, and right now in Mitchell, cloudy and 66 with light southwest winds.
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2: Drew Avery here with your Friday morning sports. Starting on the area side of things, we got some results from yesterday's state softball games. Let's start with Class A. It was number 8 seed Elk Point Jefferson upsetting number 1 seed Madison 3-1. In Class B, number 1 seed Castlewood beat number 8 seed Freeman Marion Freedom Academy 7-3. Number 4 seed Hanson beat number 5 seed Avon 11-10. And number 2 seed McCook Central Montrose took down number 7 seed Redfield 13-0. For today in Class A, it's number 5 seed Beersford versus number 1 seed Madison at 10 a.m. on the loser's bracket side, or consolation side, at the Players Softball Complex Field C. In Class B, on the consolation side, it's number 8 seed Freeman Marion Freedom Academy taking on number 5 seed Avon at 10 a.m. at the Players Softball Complex Field A. On the winner's side, number 4 seed Hanson takes on number 1 seed Castlewood at 2 at the Players Softball Complex Field A. And number 6 seed Gabriel Volin will take on number 2 seed McCook Central Montrose at 4 at the Players Softball Complex Field B, also on the winner's side of the bracket. For your amateur baseball, we had some results from yesterday's game action. Madison Broncos beat Philandrew Cardinals 5-2. Parks and Rays beat Mount Vernon Mustangs 4-3. Plaquemines Tomatoes beat Dimmock Emory Raptors 15-2. Freeman Black Sox beat the Minnow Mad Frogs 17-5. Parkson Mudcats beat the Corsica Horned Frogs 9-3. Winter Cologne Pheasants beat the Alexandria Angels 11-6. Chamberlain Mallards beat the Cologne Chaos 5-2. And Kimball White Lake Nationals shut out the Winter Demons 10-0. In the MLB, the Minnesota Twins began a new series yesterday against the Kansas City Royals at home. It was Kansas City who took Game 1 in Minneapolis by a score of 8-6. Pinch hitter Josh Rojas had a go-ahead two-run single in the ninth inning to propel the Royals to victory. The two teams will play again tonight at 7:15 p.m. on MLB TV. In the WNBA, the Minnesota Lynx battled last night with one of the top teams in the league, the Golden State Valkyries. It ended up being the Lynx who gutted out the 87-84 victory for their sixth straight win. They were led by Olivia Miles, who scored a career-high 28 points and netted 8 threes, setting a rookie record for made threes in a game. Minnesota improved to 8-2 overall. In the NBA, the finals continue tonight with Game 2 in San Antonio. The number 3 seed New York Knicks will visit the number 2 seed San Antonio Spurs and aim to go up 2-0 in the series after already leading it 1-0. Tip-off is at 7:30 on ABC. This has been Drew Avery with your Friday Morning Sports.
0: Morning's so cheesy, you'll need crackers. It's Chris Johnson. I'm Cool by the 8-3.

Cyndi Lauper on the Cool 98.3 Morning Show with Chris Johnson at 8:34. Let's play Morning Trivia. I give you a chance to pick up that $25 gift card.

The Diamond Store on Main Street here in Mitchell. Your question today, this is the most popular cheese in America, with the average person eating over 12 pounds of it every year. What do you think it is? First correct caller, 996-1100 is the phone number. Again, your morning trivia question today, this is the most popular cheese in America, with the average person eating over 12 pounds of it every year. What do you think it is? 996-1100 and good luck from Cool 98.3.

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1: Colby or Colby Jack Cheese?
0: Colby or Colby Jack. 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Cool 93, do you have a guess for trivia?
2: I do. My guess is mozzarella.
0: Mozzarella. Yes, that is it. Who's this?
2: My name is Dan.
0: All right, Dan, where are you checking in this morning from?
2: Sioux Falls.
0: Okay, this is the most popular cheese in America, with the average person eating over 12 pounds of it every year. What is it? Mozzarella, the right answer. All right, we're going to hook you up with that $25 gift card to the Diamond Store on Main Street here in Mitchell. Congratulations.
2: Thank you.
0: You're welcome. Enjoy that. 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

0: Frankie Valli and the Four Seasons on the Cool 98.3 Morning Show with Chris Johnson, brought to you by the Diamond Store on Main Street here in Mitchell. If you didn't catch the answer to morning trivia, this is the most popular cheese in America, with the average person eating over 12 pounds of it every year. What is it? Mozzarella, the right answer. Let's take a look at your forecast for today. Cloudy this morning with that chance of showers and thunderstorms. Then sunny this afternoon, high of 85, light southwest winds this morning, becoming northwest up to 20 by this afternoon. Tonight mostly clear, a low of 59. Tomorrow sunny and hot, high of 95, southeast winds up to 20. And then Sunday mostly sunny, windy and hot with a slight chance of showers and thunderstorms in the afternoon. Sunday's high 95 and southeast winds up to 30. Currently in Mitchell, cloudy and 66, and we do have southwest winds at 6 here at Cool 98.3.
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Alana Miles on the Cool 98.3 Morning Show with Chris Johnson, brought to you by the Diamond Store on Main Street here in Mitchell. Well, this is kind of cute, I thought. Cute and funny. So a bride-to-be recently asked people for their silliest marriage advice just 25 hours before she tied the knot. Some people shared practical tips like agree on which direction knives are put in the dishwasher and a second bathroom is worth the extra money. And there are plenty of silly ones, too, including when you have fights, one of you can always...

0: 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And another one I liked was rock, paper, scissors to solve everything. There you go. 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

Tommy Two-Tone on Cool 98.3, where you lived it and we played. 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We're going to be broadcasting live from noon until 1 at Palace City Brewing Company in Mitchell for the Multi-Brewery Festival and Switchyard Social. 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You won't want to miss this, as there will be a very special giveaway tomorrow. And we're talking Rock the Country, general admission tickets to give away. So make sure you don't miss out on that. 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

0: Billy Joel on Cool 98.3, where you lived it and we play it. So today is...
1: Donuts.
0: Yes, National Donut Day. What's your favorite? Twists, fritters, jelly-filled. So many great ones to pick from. So, yeah, I'm definitely going to have to go out and get a donut today unless someone wants to bring some in for me. I would definitely not turn that down either. It's National Fish and Chips Day today. Oh, I love me a good piece of cod and some French fries. Good stuff. Hot Air Balloon Day. Man, some beautiful views if you're up in a hot air balloon. Unless you're afraid of heights, then I wouldn't recommend it. It's National Gingerbread Day today. Run, run, as fast as you can. Can't catch me. I'm the gingerbread man. It's Random Acts of Kindness Day today. So send a card to brighten up someone's day. What else do we have for you? National Sausage Roll Day. And finally, World Thick Shake Day. So go out and get a nice thick chocolate, strawberry, or vanilla shake and enjoy. Now it's Irene Cara here at Cool 98.3.

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Mr. on the Cool 98.3 Morning Show with Chris Johnson, brought to you by the Diamond Store on Main Street here in Mitchell. If you missed my weird news headlines from earlier this morning, this first one was really a doozy. Scientists find yeast in a frozen mummy's guts and use it to make sourdough bread. Wow, that's disgusting. A teenager in Singapore put together a Mr. Potato Head in just 4.63 seconds to break a Guinness World Record. That's very impressive. And finally, a Buddhist temple robber was arrested after his invisibility chant didn't work. Shocking. There you go. Just some weird news headlines today. Cool Daddy.

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2: Good morning, everybody. Looks like corn and bean markets still trading in the red here. Looking at corn first, I see July down 2.5 cents, 422. September corn down 2.25 cents, 430.5. And the new crop this number, 2.5 lower, 449.25. Looking at soybeans now, July down a penny, 11.28.5. September down a penny and a quarter, 11.26. And the new crop November down a penny at 11.40.5. Bean oil contract 58 points lower, 75.71. Meal contract down $1.50, 312.20. Oats contract quarter cent lower, 318.25. And looking at the wheat market here, Chicago up 2 pennies, 583.75. And the Kansas City down 2 pennies at 618.25. We did have a flash sale of some soybean meal going to the Philippines there, 190,000 metric tons. Other than that, not a lot to talk about from the USDA. Looks like the ugly downtrend in the grains is continuing today, but maybe slowing down a little bit in here, trading pretty tight ranges across all the grain markets today. So maybe that's the first sign that we are getting pretty close to a bottom in here, but I think we just got to be a little bit patient on that still. Looking over at the livestock markets, looks like cattle markets having some follow-through after the limit update yesterday. Feeder cattle, I show August up $4.15, $357.52. September up $4.45 to $354.52. And the October up $4.57 to $351.22. Looking at the cash index, yesterday down $4.93 to $359.21. Live cattle, I have June up $1.85 to $251.02, August up $2.42 to $243.95, and the October up $3.12 to $236.92. Cutout values yesterday, we had choice down $3.20 to $392.66, select down $1.39 at $383.04. Looks like there were some light trades so far for the week at that 256 mark in the south, a little bit of 258 up north. So we'll see if anything changes after the good board movement we've seen over the last 2 days, but time will tell on that one. Hog market, opposite picture there to the cattle. Looks like June hog, 95 cents lower, 94.35. August down $1.65, 97.62. And the October down $1.32, 84.10. Energy markets been lower this morning. Crude down $1.81 right now, 91.24. Diesel market 6 pennies lower, 360 futures. Gasoline market unchanged, 304 futures. Looking at the stock market, I show the Dow Jones down 110 points to 51,453. U.S. dollar 41 points higher, 99.79. Gold market down $124 an ounce to $4,381 an ounce. And the silver market, $4.72 lower, 69.27. That's going to do it for this market update. If we could be of any further assistance to you, give us a call. Farmers Trading, our number 605-996-6500.
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0: Pointer Sisters on Cool 98.3, where you lived it and we play it. Time for my favorite part of the day, good news, and here are a few more good news stories making the rounds. A viral video helped raise $146,000 for an elderly theater worker so they can finally retire. 85 years old, I believe, was the age. A missing Everest guide was found alive after a week alone on the mountain. Wow. A New York couple gives back to their community with $1.5 million in donations. And finally, childhood best friends, their dream of piloting a flight together finally came true. And they flew together for the first time when they were 11 years old. And they're both pilots now, and the opportunity to fly together arose when a scheduled co-pilot was unavailable, allowing the longtime friends to finally share the cockpit on a flight from Miami to Toronto. Just a few more good news stories making the rounds today. Cool 98.3.
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Aerosmith on Cool 98.3 as we take a look at what's trending on YouTube today. The videos a lot of people are watching and talking about. This headline, they do what kind of races in New Orleans? I was rolling and laughing hysterically when I saw this. So they actually do human horse races in New Orleans. That's right. People dress up like horses and just like a horse race, they come out of the gate and run. Oh, man, I thought that was hilarious. Bret Michaels, lead singer of Poison, his daughter tells a funny story of growing up with a rock star dad. I can't tell you what that story was. Probably not safe for radio. And finally, some guy who has a dust bunny as a pet. That's bizarre.

Journey on Cool 98.3, where you lived it and we play it. Hey, make sure you check out MitchellNow.com for the latest local news and sports stories. A few things on there right now. Highway 38 near Mitchell is set to close next week for months-long construction project. Also, local blood banks urgently looking for new donors. And while you're there, make sure you check out our events tab as well. Lots of stuff going on in Mitchell today. 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

0: 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And on the other end of the spectrum, it's time for another edition of Not Headline News.
1: This is Not Headline News. Reusable water bottles are being banned from World Cup games. So expect to see fans passing out from more than just boredom. The United States Postal Service wants to raise the price of stamps to 82 cents. And 82 matches the age of the average person who still uses the mail. Vanilla Ice says he'll perform for anybody because option B is canvassing neighborhoods for bird scooters. This is Not Headline News.

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0: Tonight, mostly clear, a low of 59. Tomorrow, sunny and hot, high of 95. Southeast winds up to 20. And then Sunday, mostly sunny, windy and hot with a slight chance of showers and thunderstorms in the afternoon. Sunday's high 95 and southeast winds up to 30. So, find a place to cool off this weekend, either in the pool or at the lake or inside with the AC. Right now in Mitchell, we do have a temperature of 72 with northwest winds at 8.
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0: Cool 98.3, you lived it, we play it. Chris Johnson, he is at Dakota Cleaning and Restoration for a remote broadcast this hour. And from what I hear, there might be free food there. So hint, hint, make your way down for a nice lunch here to get your weekend started off right. Cool on the
1: streets. Well, good morning, Chris Johnson, broadcasting live at Dakota Cleaning and Restoration. And Jason joining me right now. And super excited, the grand opening for the Mitchell location. And we are excited to have you guys here.
2: Yeah, thank you guys for coming out and just supporting us, setting up here. We're getting ready for your guys' big drawing and giveaway, but we're super excited to be in Mitchell and, thankful for everybody that helped make it all happen.
1: Yeah, so for people who aren't familiar, can you tell us a little bit about your services?
2: Yeah, we're a water restoration company, so we do a lot of water restoration, mold removal, flooded basements, that kind of thing. We also do carpet cleaning, air duct cleaning.
1: All right, and if you're hungry, you definitely need to stop down here.
2: Yeah, for sure. Justin cooked up some pork last night. It's been going all night, and we're doing pulled pork sandwiches. Boy, there's a lot of other stuff over there, too, some cookies. So, yeah, come out, get some food, eat, fill your bellies.
1: Yeah, absolutely, and learn more about the business. 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So lots of stuff to give away, and we are here until noon. It's Chris Johnson broadcasting live.
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0: Hey, it's Chris Johnson back once again at Dakota Cleaning and Restoration, 621 South Burr Street for their Mitchell location grand opening. And Justin with me this time. And Justin, we're excited to be here. And again, for people who are not familiar with Dakota Cleaning and Restoration, can you tell us a little bit about the company?
1: Well, we're a full-service restoration company. When fire, mold, or water disasters happen, we do a carpet cleaning and duct cleaning and anything else that you might need us to help out with after a flood or fire or such thing.
0: Yeah, and exciting to be in Mitchell.
1: Yeah, absolutely. We've been here for a while, but the last couple of months we've got a new location here, and it's really started to show us off and see that we're here to help everybody.
0: Yeah, it's a beautiful location, and we want everybody to come on in. Some great food for lunch.
1: Yeah, we got pulled pork sandwiches, some cookies and water pop, whatever else you might need.
0: And I see the kids have been having fun with the balloons.
1: Yeah, absolutely. The balloons and streamers up on the deal, they should like that.
0: Yeah, absolutely. So come on by and see us. It's a great time. And while you're here, you can sign up for some giveaways that we have at the radio station. We're going to draw some radio station t-shirts for winners. And we also got a pair of tickets to Rock the Country that we're going to be giving away as well. So that's pretty exciting. And you're going to be feeding people till 1, is that right?
1: Yeah, we're going until 1 o'clock or until we run out of food. So hopefully we are here till 1, but
0: no. I don't know with me here. All right, stop on by and see us. Again, Dakota Cleaning and Restoration, 621 South Burr Street for their Mitchell location grand opening. It's Chris Johnson broadcasting live.
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0: 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We'll feature a countdown of Casey's from the 1980s exactly as it originally aired in that particular week and year. This show is from June 11th of 1988. And then make sure you catch the Beatles show Sunday nights at 11 p.m. This week, Casey Piotrowski looks at the epic changes in the Fab Four's history. Cool on the streets.
1: Hey, it's Chris Johnson. One final time broadcasting live from Dakota Cleaning and Restoration, 621 South First Street for their Mitchell location grand opening. Jordan joining me once again. And Jordan, what do you do here?
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1: Yeah, now I just had a fabulous ribbon cutting with the Mitchell Chamber, which was awesome.
2: 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The ribbon cutting was absolutely fantastic.
1: Yep. Now, if you're hungry, come on in for lunch because you've got a great spread.
2: Oh, absolutely. We got some of the best pulled pork in South Dakota, dished up by Justin. We also got some, you know, sides, chips, cookies, anything that you want. Come down, get your belly full.
1: Yep, absolutely. Serve until 1?
2: Yes, sir.
1: All right, sounds good. And while you're here, make sure that you sign up for our giveaway. We're going to give away a couple of station t-shirts and a pair of Rock the Country concert general admission tickets, and $155 value each one, $180 value each one. So make sure you check that out. Again, we're here until noon. It's Chris Johnson broadcasting live, again, from Dakota Cleaning and Restoration, 621 South Burr Street here in Mitchell. Come by and see us.
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0: Tony live in local color radar weather today. Mostly sunny, high 85, northwest winds around 10 miles per hour. Tonight, mostly clear and 59 for the low. Tomorrow, it's going to be sunny and hot, high 95, southeast winds up to 20 miles per hour. Sunday, mostly sunny, windy and hot. A slight chance of showers and thunderstorms in the afternoon. Another high of 95, southeast winds up to 30 miles per hour. Right now, it's 78 degrees, just west of the Corn Palace.
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2: From the Mitchell Now News Desk, I'm Morgan McCarthy. Well, Davidson County officials certified results from Tuesday's primary and local elections during their recent meeting for Board of Commissioners. They completed the canvassing process, which included reviewing election materials, and then verified that ballots cast in person by mail and through early voting were all properly counted. Election officials also confirmed that ballot security measures were followed and the chain of custody for election materials remained intact throughout the process. With that canvass complete, the results from Tuesday's election are now considered official. On the state level, Governor Larry Roden is joining 22 other Republican governors in urging Congress to pass the Secure America Act. The measure provides continued funding for border protection and ICE. And in a joint statement, the governors praised President Trump's border security efforts and criticized Senate Democrats for not wanting to provide more funding for the agencies. They say sustained funding is needed to continue combating human trafficking, drug trafficking, and violent crimes. And you know a woman farmer who deserves some recognition? Let's get those nominations in today for the Dakota Fest Women Farmer Rancher of the Year Award. That's that annual recognition that honors South Dakota women who make significant contributions to agriculture, whether that's through farming, ranching, community involvement, business leadership. Organizers are encouraging nominations for women who demonstrate dedication to ag while making a positive impact both on the farm and off in their communities. Full details online, you can find those at MitchellNow.com. And that's the latest from the MitchellNow.com News Center.
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0: Cool 98.3, you lived it, we played. I'm Grant Doucette with you up until 4 o'clock. That was Whitney Houston, How Will I Know? She got her start in the church choir, so that's always a good place, even in a city the size of Mitchell. If you want to chase your dream, learn how to do it at church on Sunday mornings, and then you never know where it might take you.
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0: be selling feeder cattle only, no way up cows. Consignments include, here's 370 head of black heifers, they weigh 7 to 775, 70 head of registered cross heifers, they weigh 7 to 775, here's 410 head of black ewe red heifers, they weigh 750 to 10, 240 head of black rockwelly steers, they weigh 9, 9 1/4, 225 head of black rockwelly steers, they weigh 9 to 1050, 225 head of black buck baldy steers, they weigh 850 to 1050, 180 head of black buck baldy steers, they weigh 8 1/4 to 875, 175 head of red white face and black heifers, they weigh 750 to 850, 100 head of short cross steers, they weigh 9 to 11, 70 head of short cross heifers, they weigh 750 to 950. Here's 140 head of black buck baldy heifers, they weigh 850 to 875, 140 head of black buck baldy heifers, they weigh 8 1/4 to 875, 140 head of black buck baldy heifers, they weigh 8 to 850, 100 head of black few red steers, they weigh 8 to 9. Here's 40 head of black heifers, they weigh 750 to 8. 140 head of black and F1 black baldy fall calf steers, they weigh 750 to 775. 140 head of black steers, they weigh 10 to 11. Here's 130 head of black baldy spay heifers, they weigh 850 to 875. 120 head of black and short cross, they weigh 9 to 10. Here's 120 head of black steers, they weigh 10 to 11. Here's 115 black heifers, they weigh 8 1/4 to 875. 90 head of short cross and blacks, they weigh 950 to 11. 75 head of black buck baldy heifers, they weigh 750 to 850. Here's 70 head of Hereford steers, they weigh 8 to 850. Here's 65 head of blacks, they weigh 7 1/4 to 850. Here's 60 head of black buck baldy heifers, they weigh 850 to 950. 55 head of black, red, short cross, they weigh 775 to 8 1/4. 50 head of black heifers, they weigh 7 to 8. Here's 50 head of black and red steers, they weigh 850 to 9. 20 head of black buck baldy steers and heifers, they weigh 5 to 6. 20 head of black heifers, weigh 11 to 12. Here's 35 head of blacks, they weigh 8 to 10. Here's 25 head of mixed fall calf steers and heifers, they weigh 5 to 750, plus many more by sale time. Go to KimmelLivestockExchange.com for a full listing or call the barn, 605-778-6211. This has been Chad Heason with Kimmel Livestock. Thanks for listening. Have a good day.
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5: Mitchell's only live and local color radar weather today. Mostly sunny, high 85. Northwest winds around 10 miles per hour. Tonight, mostly clear, low 59. Tomorrow, sunny and hot, high 95. Southeast winds up to 20 miles per hour. Sunday, mostly sunny, windy and hot with a slight chance of showers and thunderstorms in the afternoon. High 95. Southeast winds up to 30 miles an hour. Right now, it's 79 degrees in Mitchell.
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2: Well, good afternoon there. It looks like all of our markets are continuing the trend they were going at earlier today on the grain side of things anyway. Chicago wheat first off, the July is down 3 cents a bushel at 579. KC wheat down 3 to 4 cents across the board with the front month at 617 and the September at 628. Oats market is going 4 lower at 315 futures. Now I'm going to move on over to the corn market. I wish I had better news to give you, but we are down 7.5 on the July, putting in some fresh lows for the day and the contract lows. We are at 417 futures on that July corn. This has got to be one of the strongest sell-offs that we've ever seen in 1 week on the corn market, at least in recent history. December corn, that's 6.5 down, going for 445¼ cents. Again, we're trading at the low of the day on that one. Currently below that trend line that you've heard me talk about, and it looks like we have took out we're right on that line that I had drawn from back in January on that low that we had the day after the January 12th crop report that took things down so aggressively. We just broke below that low as well. Soybeans, July, 11 lower at 11.18 futures. We did take out yesterday's low. At one point this morning, we had not, and we were hoping that we would maybe stabilize in here and not take out those lows and maybe find a bit of our footing, but it looks like we have not at this time. New crop beans, same story there. They're 8.5 lower at 11.33 futures. This is the lowest level that new crop contract has traded since back in March. Going to switch over to soybean meal, 540 lower. Soybean oil, 242 points lower. That certainly isn't helping us when that's down over 3%. Going to move over to the livestock side of things. Now, first off, I'm going to look at box beef. From this morning, I show the choice cutouts going 51 cents higher at 393.17. The select was up 382 at 386.86. That's on some okay to maybe thin movement on the box beef numbers for this morning. I do show the live cattle still trading positive for the day, though, with the June front month up $1.20, going 250.37. August cattle up 12 cents, 241.65. October 67 higher at 234.5. We have seen the cattle market start to slide backwards a little bit over this last hour or so, and we actually have the feeder cattle market now in the red for the day with the August feeders down $1 per hundredweight at 352.42, roughly $6 off the high of the day. September feeders down $1, 349.20. October down $1.15 at 345.50. Looking at the feeder cattle index today, they have it projected to be up $2.17 at 361.38. So we're roughly a $9 discount to that index as we speak. June hogs down $1, 94.30. Looking next, crude oil is down $3 per barrel. It's at $90 even. That seems to kind of be a line that they'd like to jump back and forth on lately. If crude oil is above $90, they think the war is not over yet in Iran. And if it is under $90, it looks like there's some more optimism on the peace deal. So it looks like it's just flip a coin at this moment, as far as the market is concerned anyway. Looking at gold, down $138 an ounce. Silver is down $4.60 per ounce. So they just don't like most of the commodities today. Looking at the U.S. dollar, that's down up 62 points. It is at 100 even. It's been a while since I've seen the U.S. dollar trade at 100 points. And finally, the Dow Jones selling off just about 500 points. It's at 51,100. And that is our market update. If we can be of any further help to you, give us a call at Farmers Trading Company. That is 996-6500.
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Cool 98.3, you lived it, we played. I'm Grant Ducetto with you up until 4 o'clock. You know, there may or may not be a Livonia, Michigan Community Access archive from when I was in kindergarten, where I was on television for a program there that ended with all of us singing La Bamba. Why that happened, I don't really know, but I know it exists.

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Today is the last day to nominate somebody for the Dakota Fest Woman Farmer Rancher of the Year Award. Do you know a woman who gives everything to her South Dakota farm? Nominate her for the award. She could be honored on stage. Top prize is $1,000. Nominees for the award should have a high level of commitment to the farm and ranch, a positive impact on the farming community. It could be your mom, sister, grandma, aunt, neighbor, or friend. The top five nominees receive a gift basket and are honored on stage. And once again, you must submit nominations by the end of the day today.

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From the break room to the bar room, we're making work a little more bearable, one song at a time. You lived it, we play it. Cool by the 8-3.

It, we play it, Van Morrison, Brown Eyed Girl. That song is a gateway drug. If you go deeper and deeper into the Van Morrison catalog, it is a excellent collection. In fact, one of the CDs I had growing up was Van Morrison's Greatest Hits, and that may have gotten more play than anything else that I owned. Van Morrison, ooh, Tupelo Honey. There are so many good tracks that you may not have discovered yet. I would recommend it highly if you're only familiar with something like, say, Brown Eyed Girl. It's Madonna now, Into the Groove on Cool 98.3.

0: retired the turntables a long time ago, but if you want to pretend the next song is from a record, well then fine. 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

Cool 98.3, you lived it, we play it. There are so many cool things going on this weekend, including the start of the Free Kids Summer Movie Series over at the Odyssey 5 on Lawler Street here in Mitchell. Tomorrow, 10 o'clock in the morning, they will be playing the Smurfs. Once again, admission is free. And then, of course, they've got the other shows that they would normally have on a five-day weekend, including new ones, Scary Movie and He-Man, coming out this weekend.

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8: Mitchell's on.

0: winds up to 30 miles per hour. Right now in Mitchell, it's 82 degrees.
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We played, I'm Grant Ducetta with you up until 4 o'clock. You've heard the phrase, love is blind, right? I don't think this is what it was referring to. Stevie Wonder, he's got 9 kids with 5 different women. The first of those kids, Aisha, the inspiration for this too. Isn't she lovely? It's the music man himself, Stevie Wonder, on Cool 9.

0: 3, you lived it, we play it. Today's vintage vinyl selection, Manfred Mann's Earth Band, Do A Diddy Diddy. Did you know that song originally produced and done by the Exciters? You're going, who's that? It was an all-girl group. So already, it's going to sound a little bit different than what Manfred Mann came up with. When it was first put out, it was called Do A Diddy. There was no second Diddy in the title. And to this day, I'm still not quite sure what Do A Diddy Diddy actually means, but it sounds kind of fun, so it works. Manfred Mann, they really are no strangers to taking somebody else's song and making it their own. Of course, the most famous maybe example of that with them would be Blinded by the Light, which was originally written and then done by the boss himself, Bruce Springsteen.
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Cool 98.3, you lived it, we play it. Mitchell Wrestling, they're doing a golf tournament, a four-person scramble on Saturday, June 20th. It begins at 11 a.m. over at Wild Oak Golf Course on East...

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A free event t-shirt and meal for everybody participating. 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

0: Cool 98.3, you lived it, we play it. Speaking of Hotel California, you can check in and you can never leave. California, they had their primary election the same day that South Dakota did. They will be counting ballots in California and in the city of Los Angeles in terms of their mayor's race for another 32 days. Yes, 32 days from now, they will still be counting June 2nd election ballots. That would drive me nuts. I'm glad it's not the case here.
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0: Mitchell's Only Live in local color radar weather today. Mostly sunny, a high of 85. Northwest winds around 10 miles per hour. Tonight, mostly clear, low 59. Tomorrow, sunny and hot, high 95. Southeast winds up to 20 miles per hour. On Sunday, mostly sunny, windy and hot, with a slight chance of showers and thunderstorms in the afternoon. The high again, 95. Southeast winds up to 30 miles per hour. Right now, it's 84 in Mitchell.
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3, You Lived It, We Played. I'm Grant Ducetto. If Guy Fieri can be the mayor of Flavortown, I am going to promote myself without an election to be mayor of Funky Town. That's my gift to you on this Friday. We keep the good music going. Peter Gabriel, In Your Eyes on Cool 98.3.

Cool 98.3, you lived it, we play it. Do you have any food items that you don't like in, I guess, what would be considered their primary form, but you like another way? I'm thinking, for me at least, I'm not a big orange fan. If you were to, you know, peel the rind off and give me the orange slices, I'll eat them, but the fruit itself doesn't do anything for me. I love orange juice, though. In fact, to me, it's almost like it's a completely separate product. The other one of those that I can think of right off the top of my head, the freezer treats, the drumsticks from, I think it's Nestle. You know, you got the cone and then the

0: In Mitchell, South Dakota. This auction is going to be a live sale on June the 11th at 10 o'clock in the morning. We're going to be selling to a live auctioneer. 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

0: 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The only place I'd rather be compared to Kokomo would be the Garden Party, which is happening on Main Street in Mitchell in about an hour and a half, a little bit less, starting at 5 o'clock. Make sure you're there. Be there or be square, as the kids 50 years ago would say.
1: Looking.
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6: Mitchell's only live and local color radar weather today. Mostly sunny, a high of 85. In fact, that is what the current temperature is. Northwest winds around 10 miles per hour. Tonight, mostly clear, dropping to 59. Tomorrow, sunny and hot, high 95. Southeast winds up to 20 miles per hour. On Sunday, mostly sunny, windy, and hot. There is a slight chance of showers and thunderstorms in the afternoon. The high 95, southeast winds up to 30 miles per hour. Once again, the current temperature, 85 degrees.
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2: From the Mitchell Now News Desk, I'm Morgan McCarthy. Well, the debate continues, and we're talking about that proposed digital billboard on North Main Street, and it took another turn this week as the Mitchell Board of Adjustment approved a revised version of the project, with the Mitchell Republic reporting that the board initially failed to approve a conditional use permit for the sign because that proposal did not receive the 6 votes required for approval. However, after the applicant offered to change it a little bit by reducing the size of the billboard, board members voted to reconsider the issue and ultimately approved both the conditional use permit and that variance request. So the sign now that we'll see up will be 320 square feet, which is smaller than the original proposal. And supporters argued the smaller design did address concerns while still allowing the project to get the green light. Construction, you could see that underway later this summer. Well, looking back at primary election results, turnout for Tuesday was above 34% across our state, and that's the strongest turnout for a primary that we've seen since 2008. Now, locally, we shrink the lens a bit and see that slightly more than one-third of the registered voters here in Davidson County turned out for that primary election. Officials with the Secretary of State's office made the announcement on their website, saying overall across South Dakota, more than 171,000 ballots were cast. Our state has just over 497,000 voters. Turnout for Republicans was 43% compared to 17% by Democrats and 10% for other parties and independents. And if you ever want to recap or look back at some of those ward races or city and school board, you can find online all of that recap at MitchellNow.com. And that's the latest from the MitchellNow.com News Center.
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Out of the outfield and your love right here on Cool 98.3 here in your 4 o'clock hour on a finally Friday. Countdown, the quitting time is on. 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

0: Back to 1980, Billy Joel, You May Be Right, right here on Cool 98.3, where you lived it and we played. Well, a recent poll came out asking people, what is the most overrated food at a cookout? Now, some of the top answers were potato salad. I disagree. Coleslaw, depends on who makes it. Baked beans and deviled eggs. That one can't be on there. For me, I think I would probably vote baked beans. I'm not saying they're bad. I'm just saying I've never once been at a cookout and thought, you know what, this burger, brat, chips, and pasta salad really needs a heavy scoop of beans and brown sugar sauce. But somehow baked beans always shows up in a crock pot big enough to feed an entire football team, even though everybody takes just one polite spoonful and then moves on. It's always the true test of an overrated cookout food. It's always there, but nobody's building their plate around it. Taking a quick time out, we'll have an updated look at your weather forecast next.
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3: Mitchell's only live and local color radar weather. We're looking at mostly clear skies here as we head towards your evening and overnight hours tonight, a low of 59. Saturday, sunny, high of 94 tomorrow. Southeast winds at around 10 to 15, increasing in the afternoon with gusts up to 25. Saturday night, mostly clear skies, low of 69. And then Sunday, mostly sunny, slight chance of showers, maybe a thunderstorm in the afternoon with a high of 94. Breezy southeast winds gusting up to 35.
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3: From the Mitchell Now News Desk, I'm Morgan McCarthy. Well, a heads up about a project to start your next week. As if you're traveling east of Mitchell, you want to prepare for some long-term road closures to begin the week, as those orange construction colors will be back on the scene. The South Dakota Department of Transportation says Highway 38 will close to through traffic starting June 8th, so that's Monday, between Alexandria and Highway 25, and that's part of a major reconstruction project. The closure will stretch from 421st Avenue east to Highway 25 and will stay in place through November. So you'll be detoured using U.S. Highway 81, I-90, and Highway 38P, also known as Riverside Road. That's an $8 million project and, again, expected to stretch into the fall months. But we're focusing on summer vacation now, and just because school is out for the summer, it doesn't mean those school zone speed limits are disappearing here locally, as Mitchell Police want to remind drivers that that 15-mile-per-hour school zone remains in effect around Longfellow Elementary during designated weekday hours throughout the summer. A refresher online, easy to find at MitchellNow.com. And do you like the 605? Today's 605 day here in South Dakota, where we celebrate the state's only area code and then learn how to keep it beautiful and welcoming for all here in our state, especially as tourism kicks up, right? 605 day was first celebrated by Travel South Dakota a decade ago, and the department is encouraging you to visit favorite restaurants, scenic views, hidden gems throughout the state. Maybe just put a little South Dakota pride into your weekend. And that's the latest from the MitchellNow.com News Center.
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It's a walk of life right here on Cool 98.3 as you're on your 5 o'clock hour on a finally Friday. 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

0: Back to 84 with Chicago, and you're the inspiration right here on Cool 98.3, where you lived it and we play it. Andy Erickson here with you. Glad to be keeping you company. Thanks for tuning in as we kick off your weekend. While we're talking about weekend, hey, don't forget the Palace City Farmers Market returns tomorrow for its first market of the season on the Acorn Palace Plaza. You can stop on by between 9 to 11 o'clock tomorrow morning and shop fresh produce, local meats, baked goods, handmade items, and lots more from area vendors. Also, this weekend's market features live music from Tim Parks, and they've got some special stuff going on for the kids as well. You can stop on out. The first Palace City Farmers Market of the season coming up tomorrow, 9 to 11 at the Corn Palace Plaza. 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

Back to 93 Hadaway with What Is Love right here on a Cool 98.3. Well, a new survey found that most adults can still vividly remember their favorite family vacation from childhood. Researchers say it's amazing how those memories stick with us. People may not remember what they had for a supper last Tuesday, but they can tell you exactly where they went on vacation, what they did, and all the little things that happened along the way. If I had to think of one myself, we took a family trip to Wisconsin Dells. Had a great time. We were camping while we were there, and one story that I vividly remember about this trip is one afternoon my brother and I were tossing around one of those old Nerf footballs, those ones that got the little tail on it with the plastic wings in the back. Well, I was just trying to launch that thing as far as I possibly could by holding onto the wings instead of the football itself. Well, I wound up let it fly. It left my hand a little earlier than I had planned. And instead of soaring majestically across the campground, it found the face of an unsuspecting woman who was out walking with her son. The woman immediately started crying, took off walking, and her son turned around and started yelling at us. Now, obviously, I felt terrible at the time, but it's become one of those family vacation stories that gets brought up every single year. Our Wisconsin Dells vacation can't be brought up with somebody saying, "Hey, Andy, remember when you drilled that lady with a Nerf football?" And that's probably why we remember vacations so well. Not always the water parks, the attractions, or the souvenirs, but sometimes it is those completely random stories that become family legends for the next 30 years. Taking a quick time out, I'll have an updated look at your weather forecast next.

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0: tomorrow. Southeast winds at around 10 to 15, increasing in the afternoon with gusts up to 25. Saturday night, mostly clear skies, low of 69. And then Sunday, mostly sunny, slight chance of showers, maybe a thunderstorm in the afternoon with a high of 94. Breezy southeast winds gusting up to 35.
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Back to 84 REO Speedwagon and Can't Fight This Feeling here on Cool 98.3. Also from the same year now, here's Madonna with Like a Virgin.

0: Back to 87, Billy Idol with Monet Monet right here on Cool 98.3, where you lived it and we play it. Andy Erickson here with you. Glad to be keeping you company, rolling into your 6 o'clock hour here on a Friday night. 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
2: 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Whether you're in the kitchen, in the shop, or out on the highway, just open the Mitchell Now app and hit play. And hit play. 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

From 1981, Soft Cell and Tainted Love, right here on Cool 98.3, where you lived it and we play it. Here's a number one hit from 86, Cutting Crew, and I Just Died in Your Arms, right here on Cool 98.3.

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Bananarama, Cruel Summer, right here on Cool 98.3, where you lived it and we play it. Well, a cardiologist who spent more than 20 years treating heart attack patients, he says the way you start your morning may have a bigger impact on your health than you think. He recommends eating breakfast, drinking water, getting at least a little movement, and avoiding an immediate flood of stress from emails the first thing in the morning. Now, the doctor says many people wake up and instantly put themselves in a stress mode before they've even had a chance to start the day. The good news is that most of his recommendations are pretty simple and don't cost a thing. It's really about giving your body a chance to wake up before throwing it into the chaos of the day. I do have one thing covered. The first thing I do after getting ready every morning is breakfast and coffee. So I've decided that's just not a habit anymore. Now I can officially call that preventative medicine.

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1: Mitchell's Only Live and Local Color Radar. Weather, we're looking at mostly clear skies here as we head towards your evening and overnight hours tonight, a low of 59. Saturday, sunny, high of 94 tomorrow. Southeast winds at around 10 to 15, increasing in the afternoon with gusts up to 25. Saturday night, mostly clear skies, low of 69. And then Sunday, mostly sunny, slight chance of showers, maybe a thunderstorm in the afternoon with a high of 94. Breezy southeast winds gusting up to 35.
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